The Vienna Philharmonic Orchestra, conducted by John Elliott Gardner. We heard the Fête Polonaise from The King in Spite of Himself, an opera by Emmanuel Chabrier. Thank you for joining me for this Morning Classics Hour. I'm Mickey Miller. 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A look at your weather for the day. We'll expect some scattered showers with afternoon highs near 83. Possibility of thunderstorms developing overnight tonight with lows around 70.

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The Discover's Music Series presents HarpFest 2026 on Friday, June 12th at 7 p.m. at St. Timothy's Episcopal Church, located at 871 East Boundary Street in Perrysburg. The program features Nancy Lindrum, principal harpist for the Toledo Symphony, along with performances by her students. More information at timothysperrysburg.org.

0: You were promised strawberry jam, so strawberry jam shall there be. Smucker's, home to Folgers Coffee, Hostess Twinkies, of course, and the aforementioned preserves. Reported results today, net sales up 4%. Uncrustables, it turns out. Those frozen PB&Js were a standout. But the company said the year ahead is not going to be as good because of, and this is a quote, I'm doing a lot of quoting today, a dynamic and evolving external environment. And as Marketplace's Stephanie Hughes reports, that's an affliction common to a whole lot of packaged goods companies.
1: One big challenge for packaged food companies, Americans are kind of leaning away from eating packaged food. Craig Raleigh is a partner at the consulting firm Korn Ferry.
2: Many people are thinking about healthier foods, walking away from processed foods.
1: Also, a growing chunk of the population is now taking GLP-1 drugs, which means they're eating less food generally. And Raleigh points out people who are feeling stretched financially are more likely to trade down when they're buying a jar of jelly.
2: Many of these people are going to buy the grocery store's private label brand, which can be 10, 20, 30% cheaper than a national brand.
1: Raleigh also points out the war in Iran and the high price of oil has pushed up companies' shipping costs. Meanwhile, climate change has thrown a wrench into growing some of the foods that go in these packages.
3: Everything starts in the ground. Even a Hostess Twinkie, you know, starts in the ground.
1: Phil Lempert is a food industry analyst.
3: If you look at what's gone on with coffee in Brazil because of climate change, you look at what's gone on with bananas.
1: Bananas are susceptible to